0: this is Benson Boone.
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Kept thinking I could never live without you by my side. But then I spent so many nights thinking how you did me wrong. But I grew strong.

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Tears will fade eventually. So if our time is running out, day after day, we'll make the mundane a masterpiece. Oh my, my, oh my, my love, I take one look at you, you're taking me out.

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fade eventually. 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
0: Here's my key. 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

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Oh my, my, oh my, my love. 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

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Oh my, my, oh my, my love, I take one look at you, you're taking me.